In the valley, on the mountain, wherever I am, give me a faith that can see through the thick and the thin. I don't wanna complicate this. I can see you through a lens that is perfectly clear. All my worries

his chest. He didn't run off like his brother, but his soul was just as dead. What if the church on Sunday

0: ERF Yes. Da, wo du bist.
1: Chosen how we feel it. Anybody ready to worship tonight? Come on.